It's Thelma Plum. It's called Freckles, and it's a great little song. And Angus Gill, who I've played his version of it, which released on his album called Postcards, which came out a little while ago, a month or two ago. And speaking of music, the All Over News, which is coming up, we're going to talk about music and a bit about AI. It's amazing. It's amazing the changes in, well, in the world, I suppose, and some good and some not so good. Bit of music there. This from Philip Truscott. He says, Ian, I heard you speak of your surgeon, in inverted commas, Kevin Hannell. And I did. I mentioned him once because I had the good fortune to have an operation with him some years ago. Anyway, Philip Truscott says, he was a close friend of mine and a colleague. I thought I should let you know that he died last Tuesday after a long battle with multiple myeloma. He was a great human being and will be greatly missed. I've got a letter. He sent me a letter about Philip. He sent me a letter about 2 months ago, I think. Maybe.

0: What's the name of the band?
1: The Rennies.
0: The Rennies, yeah.
1: As in the indigestion tablet. We're trying not to repeat on you.
0: This is for Neville and for you. Good morning. Well, I

0: check out the mile.
1: Yeah, exactly.
0: We never take the same road twice on the way back home.
1: You can give us a ring this morning, 1300 700 222. That's Rod McCormick playing the guitar, I believe. Love to talk to you wherever you are.

0: thought we'd forgotten the chimes for a minute. 1300 700 222. It's 8 o'clock.
1: ABC News with Mary McDonald. Good morning. A football player badly injured during an on-field clash during a local league game in Melbourne's north yesterday remains in a critical condition in hospital this morning. The 27-year-old man sustained a serious head injury at Laylaw Reserve about 1 o'clock yesterday afternoon. The match between the Epping and Laylaw Reserves was abandoned after the incident. Epping Football Netball Club president Lou DeVicentis says the senior game was also cancelled.
2: There's quite a few really shaken souls around the club, and that was one of the reasons why the seniors decided not to play, because no one was in the right headspace to go and play a game of footy when they had that, you know, just happening to one of their very good friends.
1: A man is fighting for life after suffering serious burns in a car fire in Melbourne's east. Yvette Gray reports.
3: Emergency services were called to a car fire on Benedict Court in Scoresby shortly before 1 o'clock this morning. Police say a man was taken to hospital with life-threatening injuries. Investigations are underway to determine the cause of the fire. At this stage, it's unknown whether the man was inside or outside the vehicle or attempting to get in when the fire started. A crime scene has been set up with an arson chemist due to attend the scene this morning. Overnight, police were seen door knocking nearby homes, searching for CCTV and witnesses to the incident. Anyone with information is asked to contact police.
1: The Victorian Coalition is vowing to spend $524 million on a duplication of Donnybrook Road in Melbourne's outer north if it's elected in November. The duplication is for an 8-kilometre stretch of the road from Epping Road